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I touched your soft skin and you jumped in with your eyes closed and a smile upon your face. Você vem e cai. 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Que coisa louca. 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

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Oh my love, I take one look at you, you're taking me.

Generation of the groove. Generation on the move. 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